system. A, attack. B, black. M, men's system. Attack black men's system. System attacks black men while black women are allowed to walk around with miniskirts on their minds, drinking birth control pills from pre-sweetened Kool-Aid and then on Tom Jones because

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But he still goes out and he makes a few trips in the summer and then in the fall. Oh, the railroad trains, the bus and the planes are taking up all the slack. He been a-watching all those river towns slowly turn their back. He's just a feller worked on the river all his life by a paddle.

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Well, Friday night, he makes the best damn gumbo you'd ever want to eat. 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

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So let it

0: Thank you.
1: Well, looking out the window and reading some of the headlines on the LED out there in Times Square, I'm reminded of George W. Bush and his gang of thugs. And their idea of how to bring us all into the 21st century by introducing nuclear energy as the power of the future. And if you package it just right, then the people eventually will buy it. And that's why we're doing this song tonight. We hope you enjoy it. It's very old, from a very different time of our lives, but it's quite a beautiful song.
2: Pronto? 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
2: I know who I was when I got up this morning.
0: Miss you.
2: Miss you. But I think I've changed several times since then.
1: Who are you?
0: Nobody knows. Nobody knows. Nobody knows. Nobody knows. Nobody knows. Nobody knows.
3: Here is the deepest secret nobody knows.
0: Nobody knows.
3: Here is the root of the root, of the root, and the bud of the bud, the bud, and the sky of the sky.
0: Nobody knows. Nobody knows. Nobody knows. Nobody knows.
4: Camilla Di Blasi.

0: Carmelo Castro Giovanni.
1: I remember when another president, nice man, threw up slow motion replays.
2: Who are you?
3: Miss Reynolds.
2: Dove sei?
1: In Japan. Right?
2: Explain yourself.
1: Sure. Right?
2: What do you mean by that exactly?
1: Right?
2: Who are you?
3: Miss Reynolds.
4: Keep your temper.
1: Sure. Right? Sure. Right? Sure. Right? Sure. Right? Sure. Sure. Right? I remember one.
0: Chiara Monteleone.
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2: Sando!
3: Marco Michele Marino.
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2: Come on, don't just stand there. Who are you? Who are you? Who are you? Who are you? Who are you? Who are you? Who are you? Who are you? Who are you?

0: Rosario d'Aquino.
1: Santo!
2: I remember when...
1: Santo!
2: Nice man threw up in Japan.

0: Siria Grasso.
1: I could not awaken my heart to joy at the same time. I could not awaken my heart to joy at the same time. All my love.
2: Father William, the young man said, and your hair's become very white, and yet you incessantly stand on your head. Do you think at your age it is right?

0: In my youth, said the sage as he shook his grey locks, I kept all my limbs, all my suffering.
1: Suono madre. Volume 2.

0: Caution. This is side two of the official National Lampoon stereo test and demonstration record. If you did not pass the final test on side one, do not, I repeat, do not proceed to the first test on side two. Go back and take the final test on side one again, and do not return to side two until you are able to pass it.
1: You know, sometimes when I'm fooling around with my guitar, I think back a few years to when I was first starting out. And I remember some of the first blues licks I learned to play. I remember hearing Pete Lewis, Jimmy Nolan, and Mel Brown with my father's band. They were fine blues men. And of course, the great B.B. King. And my man, T-Bone Walker. And Pee Wee Creighton, Johnny Moore, Robert Johnson, Freddie King, and the great Sun House. And don't forget Elmer James. And then a few years ago, I remember things got kind of rough, and my father put together a little R&B group with Delmar Evans, Sugar Cane Harris, and the Mighty Flea, and some more cats. We went out and played some funky little gigs, and I used to wear dark glasses and paint a mustache on so I'd look older than I really was. Some of the joints we played were kind of depressing, but we had a cooking little band. We had a lot of fun, especially when we played the blues. Here's one of the things I used to like. Give me a little drum beat, Avery.

flash above you fading. The end of days arrived and went, left you unselected, tethered down, promise kept denied. Resurrecting angels high above would save from drowning a saturation diver.

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Was it some force beyond control, or are you alone? TV muted plays, disaster films inside an empty home.

so focused on a woman's face, awake late on her phone. Things that everybody knows, muted TV plays, disaster films.

0: there was anything that you had to do over again, is something you would change, something you'd do differently?
1: I don't think so. I think about my whole life that way. When I look back over my life, I don't think there's anything I would change. I think that the knowledge I had at the time that I did things and made decisions, and I'm sure that when we get to later on, you review what you've done, and that's always easy to say that I would have done something different, but I don't think I would. I think that I did the best I could with the knowledge I had at the time I did it, and I think that's, I think I live with that. I'm never going to look back and say, I should have done this, I should have done that. That's too easy to do.
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1: Toxic people. 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

Everybody, listen carefully. The Martians are coming this way. We must evacuate the city. Take food and water and extra clothing with you.

The weekend has landed. All that exists now is clubs, drugs, pubs and parties. I've got 48 hours off from the world, man. I'm going to blow steam out of my head like a screaming kettle. I'm going to talk cod shit to strangers all night. 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The free radicals inside me are freaking, man. Tonight I'm Gyp Travolta. I'm Peter Popper. I'm going to Never Neverland with my chosen family, man. 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This could be the best night of my life. 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The Milky Bars are on me!

0: up, my nigga?
1: What's up?
0: Is this weed?
1: What?
0: You got a prescription for this?
1: Yeah.
0: Where is that? Where is that?
1: It's
0: where? I should take your ass to jail. You know that?
1: For what?
0: For what? Look at this.
1: That's just not my cigarette,
0: man. This cigarette weed.
1: Well, it looks like a cigarette.
0: You better have glaucoma.
1: I do.